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1: Hey, it's Nancy. How are you? Nancy,
2: hey.
1: From Baldwin, New York. I'm glad I got you.
2: Nancy, what are you doing tonight?
1: I put you on the New York station tonight.
2: I love it. Thank you for that.
1: I didn't forget.
2: Oh, thank you so much for that. What's going on? How was your weekend?
1: My weekend's always good. Who doesn't love a weekend?
2: Good. Me too. We're trying to slow it down. We're trying to prevent Monday from happening. So that's not our...
1: Please do. I always spend it with you, so...
2: Oh, thank you, Nancy. So, who's on your mind tonight? Tell everybody.
1: You know who's on my mind. My man, Witchy, in Pollock, Louisiana.
2: Oh, yeah.
1: He's on my mind every day, 24/7.
2: Love it. What would you like to tell him tonight on the show?
1: Well, I'd like to tell him that I love him with all my heart, and I miss him so much, and I really can't wait to see him. I'm going to see him very soon, and I can't wait to spend the rest of my life with him.

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2: Hi, my name is Arturo Fernandez. I'm calling from Stockton, California. I'd like to apologize to Kristen Davis. I'm sorry for letting my ego get in the way and ruin this whole thing. I apologize for my bad. I love you with all my heart. Please forgive me. I'll always be there for you.
3: My name's Casey, and I'm from Malvern, Illinois. And I just want to apologize to my family and my husband. I'm sorry.
4: 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And my apologies to JR. I want to say I'm sorry for acting like such a kid and not listening to you when I needed to. And I hope things are not too late for us to make things better between us.

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2: Hey.
1: Hi. I want to send out an oral expression to someone.
2: Okay, what's your name and where are you calling from?
1: My name's Lily Keller, and I'm calling from Long Beach, California.
2: Lily in Long Beach. Who's on your mind tonight? Who are you thinking about?
1: Oh, my goodness. The one and only Marcus Keller. He's the love of my life.
2: Okay, what's your message to Marcus tonight?
1: Baby, I love you and I miss you. You are my one and only. And I can't wait to get married, baby. I love you.
2: You know, there's something about a woman who sounds so happy and so confident in her man and her relationship and in her future. I hope to hear from you again, Lily, and we'll make sure Marcus knows how you feel tonight. Although I don't think he has any doubt.
1: I know. Thank you, R-Dub.

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2: Hey, what's up, R-Dub? This is Sweets calling from Mankato, Minnesota. I want to give an apology to Byron Harrison. Baby, I know I haven't been the woman you needed me to be lately. I've been locked in for a while now. Yeah, if you still want to be my friend, I still want to be your friend.
3: Hi, my name is Jessica Barker. I'm from Billings, Montana. And this goes out to Colby Tanner. I love you so much, Colby. I'm so sorry for the last time we saw each other.
4: Hi, my name is Miguel Eslava from Las Cruces, New Mexico. And my apology is going out to Sabrina. I just want to say I'm sorry for everything, and I hope we can still be together and forever. And I love you, and please forgive me for everything. And I'll try to make my best to change everything I can. I love you, babe.

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4: 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No matter what we go through, we're going to get married. 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
5: Hi, this is Nene. 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
1: 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I just want to say I love you so much. I'm always thinking about you. Mwah.
2: Hi, my name is Christina Lopez. I'm calling from San Antonio, Texas. I'd like to send an oral expression out to the love of my life, Jacob Andreos in Kennedy, Texas. I just want to let him know that I love him with all of my heart, and happy birthday.
3: Hey, this is Steven from Wichita, Kansas. I was just wanting to send out an oral expression to Chrissy. I just want to let you know, baby, I love you every single day, and I can't wait to spend the rest of my life with you.
4: This is Brene from Portland, Oregon, going to Colin in Vancouver, Washington. Good night, babe. Love you.
0: All right, we're ready for your goodnight kisses. 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
1: Hi, welcome to the show tonight. What's your name?
2: Cordelia.
1: Hi, Cordelia. That's a beautiful name. Where are you calling from tonight?
2: I'm calling from Urbana, Illinois, and I want to send an oil expression out to the love of my life, Harry Green from Chicago.
1: Okay, what do you want to tell Harry?
2: I want to let him know I love him very much, and I will be there soon to see him. And I'm glad it's been 2 years for us after all this time. And I want to tell him thank you, and I love him.
1: Cordelia, a name and a young lady I will never forget. So thank you for calling in tonight. You call us anytime. We're going to send Harry in Chicago the message and all of your love tonight. And some from us too, okay?
2: Thank you.

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1: I can't even believe I'm going to say this. I am really sad that soccer is over.
2: Really?
1: I really also, am.
3: The World Cup is over.
1: Yes.
3: So there's still, I feel like soccer, like internationally, it's just always happening.
2: It is worse
3: than football.
2: Yeah.
1: Well, World Cup yesterday, Spain beat Argentina. I know a lot of people were upset because Messi is the man.
2: Right.
1: But Spain ended up winning. I'm telling you, we went to my friend's house. One of the things that I've loved about the U.S. World Cup, or not U.S., World Cup,
2: yeah,
1: is the community that it brings.
3: Yes.
1: Like my friends, we've been having World Cup parties. We've been all going together to watch it. Like literally yesterday.
3: If it wasn't for the World Cup, then Brooke wouldn't have any reason to go to parties.
1: I know. No, but it's been like themed. Even yesterday, my friend Donnie, he made paella because of Spain, right?
2: Yes.
1: Nice. I'm telling you, everybody has just gotten into it, and whatever their specialty is, they bring that, you know, that energy. Kim, we were at her house and she has a pool. She had inflatable soccer balls that were floating around. It was just so much fun.
3: It's like the Olympics in the fact that it's international, but with it just being one sport, I guess it's easier to sort of
2: contain it.
3: Onto.
2: Yeah,
1: but it was so much fun watching yesterday. And that halftime show,
2: I heard it was spectacular.
1: Oh,
3: I didn't even know it happened.
1: My goodness.
2: I didn't know till yesterday.
1: If y'all need to go back and watch it, seriously.
2: It was that good?
1: I don't usually love like half to, I'll enjoy them fine, but like this, we had Madonna.

0: Madonna, mm-hmm. who opened up the show.
1: Madonna.
0: Now listen, was she lip syncing? Absolutely. But was her just
1: okay, Madonna.
0: Entire delivery? That woman looks good.
1: Oh, she does.
0: She
1: absolutely.
0: Was dancing around in her little outfit. I mean, it was so good. Then BTS, they performed Dynamite.

0: was screaming like a little girl. I love this song so much, and they are such a great boy band. But I got to tell you, the part that got me the most, because I did not know about this performance, it was my absolute fave, was when all of a sudden, this was in the beginning, right after Madonna performs, you hear Seven Nation Army, right? So this song comes on, and you're like, who's playing right now?
1: Right.
0: Dr. Teeth and the Electric Mayhem, which is the Muppets.
1: What?
0: Animal was on the drums. It was so amazing. I mean, I just, my mouth was dropped. My jaw was on the floor.
1: Wow.
0: But of course, the performance everybody was talking about and looking forward to was Justin Bieber. And he did perform live, completely live, which is incredible, especially on a field like that. So many people don't, because even just the acoustics, like hearing your own stuff is really difficult.
1: Yeah.
0: And before he went out there, Ted Lasso, Jason Sudeikis, came out and did a little intro.
2: Coach, I gotta say, the first half of halftime knocked my darn socks off.
3: Spectacular, baby.
2: I mean, how the heck is anyone gonna be able to follow all that?
3: Gonna be tough.
2: Yep. Yeah, you know what I think we need? We need some heart. You know, someone that has some soul. You know, someone who can bring the love.
4: Mm-hmm. And apparently that was Justin Bieber?
0: That was Justin Bieber.
1: Wow, soul and love.
0: Here was his rendition. It was stripped back of Everything Hallelujah.

0: Everybody else went big. You think halftime show. He went small. That's interesting.
1: Uh-huh. He's got his guitar. He's just walking on the field like
2: so
1: kids.
2: Talented.
3: Hallelujah.
2: Hallelujah. Hallelujah.
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1: I have a question.
2: Mm-hmm.
1: Jay, I need your answer. Brooke, I need your response.
3: Okay.
1: Are you okay if your husband or your significant other answers a question that you ask about your fashion sense, or is it better for them just to blurt out what they like or what they don't like? Does that make sense?
3: Okay.
2: So, like, if you ask your significant other, like,
1: do these what jeans make my butt look fat?
2: Okay, and then the question is, should they answer or not?
1: Well, no. Are you okay with them, with you asking the question and them giving the honest response, or they just blurt out something that they actually don't like without you asking?
3: No, don't blurt.
2: Start bringing up other things.
1: Yes.
2: Like, yeah, do these jeans make my butt look big? And they're like, I hate that other dress that you keep wearing, and I don't want you to ever wear it again.
1: Which would you prefer?
3: Only if I ask. If I ask, it means I want a real response.
1: See, I didn't think you would say that.
3: Yeah, if I ask, tell me.
1: Because now you can brace. It's either one answer or the other.
3: Right. Well, and for me, if I'm asking, it's because I'm already doubting the way that something looks.
1: Oh.
3: So if you say no.
2: What if it's an A or B thing?
3: This one or this one?
2: Yeah.
3: I'm fine with that. That's whatever.
2: Yeah.
3: But if he just comes out and is like, I hate that, or like the time that he told me I look like I was going to an Amish funeral.
1: I remember that.
3: Because I liked that dress. Okay?
1: Right.
3: I felt good in that
1: right.
3: dress.
1: Right.
2: Really? Because it doesn't sound great.
3: Oh, no. I had to go change because immediately after, I could never unsee that. And I returned the dress that day.
1: and I think it has to do with, like, if my girlfriend, like, if you said you didn't like something, I could digest that, but I don't know
2: like
1: why.
2: Like if she spontaneously said it?
1: Even if she said, Tanya,
2: you
1: know
2: what? If you walked in and she just looked at you and went, no.
1: I think I would be okay with that. I think I would.
2: Really?
1: Better than my spouse saying it. For some reason, Harry has an impression. He makes an impression on me when he says things.
3: Well, I was going to say, what did Harry do? Because obviously.
2: Yeah, that's obviously. Yeah, yeah.
1: And I'm not even mad at it. I'm glad he said it. I felt a certain way, too, because normally when I ask you how do you like something, that means I like it. And I need you to co-sign on. It doesn't mean like I'm unsure. It means like I like it. If I say nothing about something.
2: So what you're really saying is this is great, isn't it?
3: Yes. That's what you need to say.
1: Right. So yesterday we lost power and we all had to congregate in the living room with the AC unit in the window.
3: Okay.
1: So we're just sitting there, whatever. And he blurts out, I got to tell you, I'm not a fan of that nail polish you got on this time. All the other nail, I didn't ask.
2: Wow.
1: I've had this nail polish on for about
2: a
1: week.
2: Just sitting there in the dark and the quiet.
1: Yeah.
2: And he just looks over and
3: I
2: couldn't hold it anymore.
1: He literally says, I'm not a fan. All the other nail polishes that you have, I've liked this one. I just don't like it. That sat with me to the point today, I think I'm going to get it taken off.
2: Wow.
1: Because it had such an impact on me. I already felt like I didn't like it because I thought it was too flashy. And then for him to say it, and other people are like, I really like that nail polish on you. But for him
2: to
1: say it.
2: He was picking up on that, though, that you were already having doubts.
1: I don't know. I mean, it is some. I don't normally do a chrome nail polish.
2: Mm-hmm.
1: So I was unsure. Maybe he was. I don't know. But he sealed the deal yesterday.
2: You. Yeah, it's done now. I mean, isn't it better, though, like you talked about outfit, isn't it better for him to say something at home when you can do something about it versus you get to work and Brooke tells you you're wearing the wrong shirt or something and you're like, well, I'm here for the rest of the day now.
1: No, because even if, like, she's being honest, I would prefer her to be honest with me. And even it wouldn't affect me. I would just remember Brooke said this shirt doesn't look good on me or it doesn't compliment me.
2: Mm-hmm.
1: But he outright said it. And I just like looked at him. I'm like, you wait till it's 1,000 degrees in this house. Now you feel
2: brave.
1: Are
2: you trying to start a fight?
3: That's what the problem was. It was hot.
1: Yes.
3: You were irritable. And now you're talking trash.
1: And he hates my nail polish. So today I literally text my nail guy last night and said, hey, can you squeeze me? And he was like, you just got your nails done. I was like, I know, but I need you to change this immediately.

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1: I just wanted to give y'all a little update and ultimately, I think, say you were right.
2: Oh, hold on.
3: Me and Jay?
1: It's not a full you were right, but it's a, I'm pretty sure.
2: Which one of us was more right?
1: Both of you were in agreement on it.
3: Okay. Equally.
1: Yes. So remember.
2: But me like a little bit more.
1: So remember, like now Tanya is more right. But the other day, I told y'all that I was reached out to by a company about some glasses.
3: Yeah.
2: Right? Oh.
1: I was all excited about it.
3: Uh-huh.
1: They wanted to do a collab, right? Mm-hmm. And we were going to do some influencing together. And I was all jazzed, right? Because mm-hmm. these glasses were like $250. Mm-hmm. They're so cute. I was a fan. I just got excited that like the company found me and reached out to me. Right.
2: Was interested in you.
1: Yes.
2: Sure.
1: Like that felt so cool. So of course I was going back and forth with the person and you know, we were doing it via email. They were the brand manager partner with media relations, whatever their title was. Mm-hmm. I'm like, we made it, right?
3: Right.
2: Chief influencer in charge of influencing.
1: Yes, exactly. So we were going back and forth for a while about the different styles, which one would I like, what color do I want, this and that, right? Mm-hmm. And building this sort of rapport. And I thought it was all good and figured out, right?
3: Mm-hmm. Uh-huh.
1: Like, you already have my address. You already have this. Like, we're good.
3: Just send the glasses.
2: At some point, they're going to be like, okay, we just need you to do this many posts or something like that.
1: Right. And so this started back in March, which should have been my first sign.
3: And we're, we're almost August at this point. I didn't realize it was that long ago.
1: I've really been holding on to this.
3: You have.
1: I'm like,
3: well, you know what? It takes time. You are of the select few.
1: Correct.
3: And they had to be sure.
2: Right,
1: exactly.
2: Right. And everybody knows if there's one thing that online advertisers and social media people are, it's slow.
3: Yeah.
2: And methodical.
3: It's never immediate, bro.
1: No. So I was like, okay, well, this is taking a while. But she had written back again and was like, hey, before we move further, I need you to reply yes to this email,
3: right?
1: Because of something with paid usage, right? Like, can we use paid to post your stuff,
3: right?
2: Right. Yeah.
1: So I'm like, oh my gosh, now you guys like me so much that you guys want to like pay to back the campaign.
3: Oh my gosh, send the contract over.
1: So I'm like, yes. Then a couple days later, I get another email that says pretty much the same thing. And I'm like, this is feeling
2: also,
1: a little
2: also
1: baby.
2: Wanting you to reply yes.
1: Reply yes. I'm like, this is feeling a little muchness, a little much. And that was when I first said to y'all, do you think it's a scam?
3: Right.
1: Like,
3: And we
2: said, 4 months in.
1: You said yes.
3: Okay.
2: Yeah.
1: You
3: okay.
1: said, yeah, it's probably a scam. But I do believe there was somebody that I talked to, Tanya, afterwards that was like, maybe just reply yes one more time.
3: I did say that.
1: And I'm like, what is one more yes going to do?
3: Right. I mean, we've already been waiting since March.
1: We've already got two yeses.
2: It's not your bank account information.
3: Right.
2: It's
3: right.
2: One
3: it's
2: word.
3: Just a yes.
2: Yeah.
1: So I write back, yes.
3: Just like that.
2: Did you do it all breathy and everything?
1: Sultry. Yes. It was flirty. It was fun. It was like, hey, let's get this done.
2: A little
1: right?
2: winky face at
1: right,
2: the end.
1: Right. I reply. Yes. And then I get another message back that says, we just need to get your phone number and this and that for, and I'm like, okay, all right, we done.
3: Enough's enough.
1: We're done, right? Like I'm going to stop now.
2: Well, what, I mean, what, phone number's not crazy.
1: Okay, 2 weeks ago, you were anti me replying and now you want me to give him my phone number now? Like,
2: I mean,
1: now that's
2: your phone personal. Honestly, your phone number is public information.
1: That's true. I did think about doing like a Google number or something, but I'm like, they have my address. They have yes. They have my name.
2: They've got yes again.
1: They've got yes three times. What am I going to do here?
3: Do you have their phone number or their address?
1: You know, that is a really good question.
3: I mean, do you have any other information other than their website and they want to do a collab with you? That's the question.
1: When I tell you that was a lie, it was not March, it was May. So let me.
2: Okay, that's not nearly as bad then.
1: But we have been back and forth 1, 2, 3, 4, 5, 6, 7, 8, 9, 10, 11 times.
2: Okay.
3: And still no glasses.
1: Still no glasses. And then there's a lot of like speak that I don't like. Just wanted to circle back on this one.
3: Well,
1: when you get a quick
3: say that.
1: Sec.
3: That doesn't sound like a bot.
1: I know, but right now it's just, I'm in a I'm in a fight club.
3: You're over it.
2: If it says something like, we need to back circle onto the before mentioned, like if it starts out.
3: Yeah, if it sounds like that.
2: That's not, you know, like something's gone through a translator right. or it's weird AI generated, but so that sounds right.
3: So if they write you one more time and ask you for another yes. Yes, with a period at the end. Let's go in a different direction.
1: But no phone number, no address, I mean, nothing.
2: The only things that I wouldn't give would be social security number and bank account information.
1: Yeah. Okay. So you're saying just go ahead and give them back my phone number.
2: I don't think that's not that big a deal.
1: I just feel like I'm getting scammed.
2: Oh, that's still entirely possible.
3: You are.
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16: 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Mostly clear skies today. A high of 92. Next tide is low at 720. We are sitting at 80 degrees right now. 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
20: Now, from the Gerald's Tires and Brakes 843 Traffic Center.
21: 26 eastbound, your ride is slowing down from Somerville to Ashley Phosphate Road. Otherwise, no major problems on any of the interstates. If you see something we need to know about, give us a call, 972-1152.
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1: It is Monday, July 20th, and these are the things I am loving today. Let me start with if you're going to be out in the sun. I know I'm so bad at this, and I try to remember, I really try, but reapplying sunscreen.
2: It's important.
1: Yeah, I put it on the first time.
3: Right.
1: And then forget about it later or wait too long to do it. So there is this company. It's called Barrier, I believe is how it's pronounced. B-A-R-R-I-E-R-E. And they have these stickers, right?
3: I believe that's Barriere.
1: Barriere.
3: That one. Yeah, rolls right off the tongue.
1: But they have these stickers that are just, I mean, they're the size of maybe your thumbnail. Right.
2: Wow.
1: And it's a little palm tree or a sun or a flamingo, right? But it's clear when it goes on. And then once it hits a certain UV, it turns into the sticker. So the minute that you can see the design, like you can see the little palm tree, it means it's time to reapply your sunscreen.
3: Oh.
1: Isn't that cool?
3: That's interesting. Now, do you put the sunscreen over the sticker?
1: Yes, you put sunscreen over the sticker. That doesn't affect it. But that way, so when your sunscreen starts to come off, it detects the UV lights. When it detects the UV light, it
3: starts showing up like invisible ink kind of a thing.
1: Exactly.
3: That's not horrible.
1: But I thought that was just
2: interesting. The concept is really cool.
1: And especially with kids, like that would be something.
3: I was going to say, yeah, if you're a grandparent, you're not used to necessarily, you're out of practice of taking care of a kid and say you take a young boy named Tristan to Isle of Palms circa like 2015 or so.
1: Okay.
3: And you only put sunscreen on him before you get there in the car. And then
2: probably
3: you're there for like 4 hours.
2: Ooh.
3: And then by the time you bring him back and give him to his parents, he's bright red and has to deal with that for the next week. Maybe this might be something good.
2: Sounds
3: Dave and Gloria
2: Shadow. Yeah, sounds like personal, Jay.
3: No, I'm just giving
1: it,
3: just a random example.
1: Throwing it out there. Second thing I am loving today, Holy City Brewing. Did you guys see that they won in the 2026 U.S. Open Beer Championship?
3: Oh.
2: No.
1: So this is like a big event where they celebrate different brewers and brewing excellence. And so they ended up winning a gold medal for their Hefeweizen washout wheat.
3: Hefeweizen.
1: The washout wheat. Have you had that one before, Jay?
3: No, I haven't had. There's Hefeweizen. I got burned out on when I was in Germany, so that's not my beer of choice anymore.
2: He went to the source.
3: I did. Yeah.
1: Well, you can go get that that award winning gold medal drink over at the North Charleston Brewery, Holy City Brewing. And then the third thing I am loving today, and this is also about some booze, because I saw a friend of mine brought over, we were having a pool party watching soccer yesterday.
2: Yeah.
1: And brought over a bottle of champagne, and they bought it just for the label, obviously. I love a good label.
2: Yeah.
1: I love a good name.
2: Yeah.
1: So this one says, "Do Epic Stuff."
2: Okay.
3: Like the champagne?
1: Yeah. Well, it's like a Prosecco, but yeah.
3: Okay.
1: But it says, "Do Epic Stuff," and it's got a glittery little label on it. Perfect gift if you're going to somebody's house that likes that sort of, you know, foul mouth language.
3: Yeah, it doesn't say stuff.
1: Yeah, it doesn't say stuff. Do epic things.
2: Yeah.
3: Stuff.
1: Yeah. All of that. Well, if you want to link up to the three things I am loving today, head to mix959.com.

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0: Whatever kind of morning you're having, you're not having it alone. 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
1: We've got a little bit of a dilemma going on. 843-375-0959. This is a friend of mine. We're going to call her Taylor. Not her real name to protect the not so innocent.
2: Okay. Oh, she's not so innocent.
1: So Taylor has been separated since 2021, right? Divorced, I think, since 2022.
2: Okay.
1: And has, you know, not really dated anybody seriously. She's gone on, you know, she's had fun, gone out here and there, but not really had a serious relationship. And not that she's majorly looking for one. She's got two kids and she's got a great job and her life is full of friends and happiness and all of those things. But, you know, it is nice to have a partner to share a life with, right?
2: Always. Absolutely.
1: And so, you know, we've talked about her dating and, you know, people that she's met or people she liked along the way. And sometimes it worked out, sometimes it didn't, you know. But she met this guy earlier this summer. And she said she liked him, right? They met at a neighborhood pool. I'm not sure if it was her pool or a friend's pool. But they met there. And he has kids as well. So the kids were all kind of playing in the pool together, like just having...
2: He understands that life of being a parent and all the things that come along with it and events and not introducing to new people too early. That's great.
1: So, and again, they met she did meet the kids because their kids were playing together, but not in a weird way. It's just like in a friendly, we're in the neighborhood
2: sort of
1: way.
2: This isn't my new boyfriend situation. Right. Yeah.
1: And so they ended up exchanging numbers. She said that he's not her usual physical type, but he still is attractive. Like she's attracted to him, just not what she would normally go for.
3: Right.
1: And so she was like, I'm open to getting to know him. They exchanged numbers. They've been talking for a couple weeks now and trying to kind of plan to get together. And they've run into each other again at a pool.
2: Oh, okay.
1: And so that's been fine. But he has been texting her all the time. And she said, it's kind of love bomb-y. She's like, I like him, but it's just too much right now. Mm. And he's always wanting to get together. And he even, like, and again, they haven't even been on their own first date, just the two of them, right? Everything has kind of been around the kids and around the pool and just kind of casually being in the same space.
2: Right.
1: But he was like, let's plan a trip together. Let's go to Florida.
2: Oh, wow.
1: We'll take the kids. We're
2: going straight to trip with the kids.
1: Yes. So he has been... Again, a little clingy. I wouldn't say stage five, but maybe stage four clinger.
3: Right.
2: Yeah.
1: And she's like, he's cute. I like him. I think there could be potential there, but this is just too much. She's like, I've got, and then it goes back to the beginning of, I've got kids. I've got work. Yeah. I've got friends. I've got a life. This is too much. And she didn't know how to approach it.
3: Okay.
1: Or is she, you know, she's of a certain age. She's in her mid-40s.
3: That's key.
1: We've talked about this
3: before. That is key. Now I understand.
1: In your 20s, you got a lot more to work with more time. But when you get to a certain age, do you need to stop being so picky?
3: Like you said, we've talked about this over and over again. When you get to be in your 40s, time is of the essence. I understand where he's coming from. Unfortunately, she's not there yet. But in the 40s, people, for the most part, if they want to be with somebody, they accelerate it. Like,
1: they know what they want. Yeah,
3: they put it on 10 and let's go.
1: Right.
3: But if she's not there, that might mean that he's not the one for her. Because she's not ready.
1: Even this early.
3: Yeah, clearly, he thinks she is. I'm not saying he's looking for a mom to take care of his kids or anything like that. But sometimes people just think, you know what? I'm in my 40s. I don't have time to wait. You're either in or you're out. And I think this is the situation. I think for her, she needs to sit back. How many others? You said she's been dating. She's been having fun. Mm-hmm. But if this guy is giving her the attention, I think she needs to like maybe really think about it and say, you know what? There's nothing wrong with it. We are in our 40s. We ain't got time like we had when we were in our 20s.
2: Yeah.
1: 843-375-0959. Let's help out Taylor.
0: 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Think they're way off? 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

0: Good morning. You found two girls and a guy with Tanya, Brooke, and Jay. 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
1: Taylor's got a little bit of a dilemma. She met somebody. She hasn't really dated seriously since her ex-husband, which they split in 2021. Mm-hmm. And she's dated casually. She's gone out. She's had fun. But she has kids. She's got work. She's got friends. I mean, she's just like, I don't have time for something serious, right?
2: Yeah. It's not, at the very least, it's not a priority. Correct. It's not that she's closed off to it, but it's not what she's looking
1: yearning for.
2: She's
1: yearning for it.
3: Right. Yeah.
1: Well, she met this guy at the neighborhood pool, and she said, you know, not normally my type, but really cute. We hit it off. We exchanged numbers. You know, our kids have played in the pool together. They're not being introduced, obviously, as like boyfriend, girlfriend, or anything like that. They haven't even gone on their own first date, right? Mm-hmm. But he does text her a lot, and kind of, she would use the word love bomb, but like, he's not saying I love you, but he's just definitely way more into it, I think, than she is, or moving forward
2: like
1: quickly.
2: He's trying to plan a group trip to Florida with all the kids.
1: Right.
2: And they haven't even had a first date yet.
1: Right. So she's like, I like him. I'm not trying to be, you know, over the top about this, but like, this is a little clingy. It's a little much. 843-375-0959.
2: I think it comes down to the hardest thing in relationships. Communication. Yeah.
1: Yeah.
2: And the sooner you do it, the better you do it. It doesn't mean, you know, if he doesn't get it and understand where she's at and what she's feeling just automatically, then, you know, cut him loose and never talk to him again.
3: Right.
2: But just set those boundaries and those expectations up front. Be like, hey, this is not what I'm looking for as far as jumping all the way in head first right away.
3: Right.
2: So let's slow things down. I would rather it, you know, start just you and I. If something more comes to it, then we can involve the kids. But I don't, you know, like I said, I mean, I was mostly raised by a single mom, and that was always a big deal, was, you know, she made sure that she was serious with somebody before she ever introduced him to us. Now, obviously, they've already met, but like you said, not in
1: very
2: that
1: casual
2: context.
1: Yes.
3: But see.

0: the kids probably think they only met for the kids to hang out. My only problem is the whole trip to Florida, that's a no-no. Yep. Because it's going to change the dynamic of what the kids think. And unfortunately, even if they want to date, you got to put the kids first.
1: Mm-hmm.
0: And I think if they need to hang out a little bit, I'm not saying that she needs to shut him down because she says she likes him. But I think she could have a conversation with him. Like Jay said, let's have some communication. You know what? I really like you, but I think you want to move too fast. Like I said, I get it. I get it that at 40 years old, he is looking clearly for a relationship.
1: Yeah.
0: Absolutely. But again, right now, it's about the kids. And a lot of parents, they think it's about themselves. And the kids are going to change their whole relationship if they think, oh, so now you want to date my mom or you want to date my dad. And that's a whole nother situation.
1: Yeah. We got a message on Instagram that says stage 5 clinger. Meet him at Shem for an appetizer first. Taylor, do not get on the highway with this man yet.
2: Just an appetizer. Don't get on the highway with him.
1: Then Patricia said, bless his heart. He thinks he's being romantic, but no, you don't even know how he parents yet. What if his kids are undisciplined?
0: Ooh, exactly. Yeah.
1: You're trapped with him. Let's try dinner first. I think they need to talk. And I think that's the biggest thing is like, one, how do you approach that situation with somebody without hurt, like not hurting their feelings? Because she doesn't want to. She's like, I like you, but just back off. But yeah. If I heard that, I would only hear back off.
0: Completely back off too.
2: Well, you got
1: to
2: do that.
1: I would. I'd be like, oh, you want me to back off?
0: Yeah, whatever. I got you. I heard you loud and clear.
2: Well, putting on my therapist hat again, you know, you make those I statements. Mm-hmm. This is what I am looking for. This is how I would like to proceed, and just do it that way. Don't, you know, like Tanya said, you need to back off. You need to slow down. That's he's going to cut.
0: He'll never come back.
2: He'll cut bait and move on to the next one. So, and maybe that's good. Maybe it's not, but you got to find out first. But I think definitely she's got to establish those boundaries. But mm-hmm. I mean, we've talked before about, how nice would it be especially when you get to be a certain age, we're like, can we just skip to the part where it's Thursday night and we're just sitting at home watching whatever's on Netflix and eating popcorn? Like, can we get to that part? And he's trying to do that,
0: Can she ask him that question? Like, why are you
1: jumping
0: why do
1: so
0: you
1: quick?
0: Feel like you need to move so fast without offending?
2: I think you gotta say something more of
0: like, I don't want to get married Tuesday.
2: I feel like this is going too fast. So if you start with the why, then that's, I mean, it's just question. Is it why that's what's wrong with you anyhow? That's all he's going to hear.
0: That makes sense.
1: We did get a message on our text line that says, good morning. I like the way you're thinking, by the way, texter. Good morning. I think that she should go for a walk with him so they can communicate, get to know each other better, and see if things work out. Great if they do, great if they don't. But at least you're going to get some exercise out of it.
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1: So for a couple of weeks now, I've been dropping real subtle hints.
2: You subtle?
1: You got to ease into these sorts of things.
3: Okay.
1: And I'd just be, you know, in the living room watching YouTube videos about car reviews.
3: Mm-hmm.
1: As Brent and I were driving around and be like, oh, look at that kind of car. That's interesting. That's got this on it. You know, I heard that that has this sort of a feature.
3: Right.
2: Uh-huh.
1: What do you think of that body style? What do you think of that color?
2: What are you setting Brent up for?
1: Mentioning, you know, my car's coming up on 100,000 miles.
4: Ooh, that's a lot of miles.
3: That's a lot of miles, Jay.
4: It is.
1: I drive 25 miles a day each way.
2: Yeah, that's 50 a day.
1: Just for work. That doesn't include going to the gym and
3: the grocery store, whatever
1: we get up to on the weekends, mm-hmm. all that kind of stuff. I got to drive, you know, a long ways. It's an hour drive out to visit my dad up there in Santee. We always take my car.
3: Of course.
1: Things getting a little bit older, long in the tooth, and that, oh, and the gas mileage.
3: Yeah.
1: Gas prices are.
2: Time to put her out the pasture.
1: Yeah, it's kind of rough, mm-hmm. you know, and Brenna's got that car sitting in the garage that doesn't really even get driven.
3: She works from home.
2: Right.
1: Yeah, she works from home. Literally, that car will sit there for 2+ weeks.
2: Oh, that must be nice.
1: Like, I've been doing some work in the garage, and I had to move her car out of the garage, and then after I did some work, move it back in. I didn't think it was going to start because the battery's dying because it doesn't get run.
3: Wow.
1: So this weekend, Brent and I went out to eat, and I finally just went ahead and put it all on the table. Like, so I was thinking about maybe changing up our car situation.
3: Oh, okay. And I like changing up our car situation.
1: Because that is the exact plan.
3: Involving her in it, smart move.
1: Exactly.
3: I like it.
2: So does that mean you would switch out to her car and she would take your car because you drive less?
1: Right, because the whole thing is typically, you know, as long as we've been together, when I get a new car, the next new, whether it's a new or used, the next person who gets another car is always her.
2: Mm-hmm. Okay.
1: I've gotten like 3 in a row already.
3: Oh.
1: Because she's been working from home.
2: So it's her turn.
1: Theoretically, yes. But again, she almost never drives.
2: But it's what we call her turn.
3: Flim flam.
1: Yes, but we're not going to spend a whole bunch of money to put a car to park in the garage so long that the battery is dying because it doesn't get run.
2: Well, yeah, but why do you put stipulations on what she, just because she works from home, which is great for her,
1: mm-hmm.
2: she shouldn't be penalized because of that.
1: She's not being penalized.
2: It's her turn, Jay.
1: Well, that's I'm including her in this plan.
3: Okay.
1: So she has a very basic Jeep Cherokee.
2: Okay.
1: No bells and whistles whatsoever, really.
2: And you got a Denali GMC. Is that a Denali?
1: You're always trying to put me in a Denali.
2: A GMC.
1: It is a GMC Terrain. It's the SLT. It's the one level below the Denali. So it's got the heated leather seats.
3: Aww. Yeah.
1: You know, it's got some features to it.
2: So Brenna has none of that.
1: And actually, because of, even though mine has more features, it's got so many more miles, our cars have about the same value because, yes, I've looked them up.
2: Yeah, okay.
1: They're worth about the same amount.
2: Right.
1: Hers is depreciating faster because of some issues with that particular car.
2: Okay.
1: But mine's got all the features in it and everything. So I was like, so what I'm thinking is I'll give you the GMC because it's still running well right now, even though it's coming up on 100,000 miles.
3: And if she's not driving it all the time, that's fine.
1: And then I even said, because one of the things I like, even though it's a smaller SUV, the passenger seat folds flat,
2: mm-hmm.
1: so I can load lumber in there.
2: Completely flat.
1: Yeah,
2: I like
1: completely
2: that.
1: Flat. Yeah, so I can put big, long boards in there all the time, and
3: Wait,
1: do it.
3: Wait, so again, you're keeping this as your lumber car.
1: Right, so the lumber car goes to Brenna.
3: I know, but I'm saying, I was on your side, Jay, where I was like, switch her over to the good car, or to yours.
1: Right.
3: So you can get a new one. But now I'm kind of Team Tanya, where she was like, why do you get to choose her car? Because you're still keeping it for your lumber.
1: Well, yeah.
2: It's convenient for you.
1: It's for me, and also it's got the roof. It's got the roof rack, so we can haul the kayaks that we haven't put in the water in a year and a half.
2: Did you bother asking her if she wants to?
1: No, I said here's my thought.
2: Oh, okay. Just your thought.
1: I'm not putting down my foot and saying this is what's happening. And by the way, I've already signed it. No, I haven't. I haven't even
3: picked
1: out a car for sure yet.
2: Just a run by.

0: independent buyer.
1: What did she think when you proposed?
0: She seemed to be open.
2: She's
0: to
2: on
0: the
2: board.
0: Option.
2: Does she get to pick the next car? I'm all nervous for Brenda now. Does she get to pick the next, or are you going to let her have some input?
0: Does she
2: input?
0: Pick the car that I'm going to drive?
2: Yes.
0: What are you saying?
2: Does she get some input on it as well?
0: I mean, input, but...
2: You're not going to go by what she says.
1: You know,
2: is what
1: Jay has already picked out whatever.
2: Jay, what kind of car
0: I've narrowed it down to a couple of different cars. I don't know because I need to actually go and sit in them and see. So I've watched all the YouTube videos.
1: Yes.
0: Read the articles, watched more YouTube videos.
2: And clearly...
0: Worked with AI to see because... I don't fit in every car.
2: You right. don't. And clearly, I'm not helping because you and I both love cars. So I've been sending
0: Tanya
2: you pictures.
0: Yeah, Tanya was messaging me stuff. Tanya's in a different kind of car. Like, I'm looking at, like, Kias and Hyundais.
1: She's got a Maserati
0: GMCs.
1: And a
0: She's sending me
1: Suburban.
0: A Lexus SUV that looks like a Range Rover. And
2: That thing is beautiful. I'm going to stop sending you pictures. So what have you narrowed it down to?
0: A couple of different cars. So, because... Probably a hybrid because, like I said, the gas mileage is a big thing.
1: Yes.
0: And like and possibly even a sedan. If I went to a hybrid sedan,
1: Ooh,
0: it would literally double my gas mileage from what I have right now.
1: Okay.
2: You would get a sedan at 6'7"?
0: What? Yeah, because there are a couple that have better headroom than some smaller SUVs.
1: That's crazy that you have to think about those things.
0: Like, I do,
1: for me, because I'm just short.
2: Right.
1: You know, I'm like, whatever car I'll
2: Right, can
1: fit
2: my
1: in.
2: Foot fit
1: Although,
2: the, meet the pedal?
1: There are times that I get, like, with Jim's big truck, mm-hmm. I feel so small in it that it doesn't, like, I feel like I can't look over the
0: over the dashboard.
1: Over the dashboard.
0: Off of the hood.
1: Right. Yeah. I need to put like a little booster seat in there.
0: Oh, that would
2: so
0: be
2: have
0: cute.
2: You told Brenna of your choices yet?
0: Yeah, I told her some of the ones and then I started while she was like playing on her phone in the living room, I started pulling up the YouTube videos, not just watching it while she's in the other room.
2: Right. Oh, that's
0: she can
2: nice
0: hear
2: of
0: it,
2: you.
0: But now she can see and I'm mm-hmm. like, well, it's got this feature here, and she's like, uh-huh, and keeps scrolling, keeps playing her game.
2: Distracted.
0: So. She's
2: distracted.
0: So she doesn't really care a whole lot.
2: So you're basically going to have two vehicles and Brenna's not going to have a vehicle.
0: Again, she doesn't ever drive, so what's the problem?
1: Works out great for you.

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1: 26 eastbound, your ride slows down from Somerville to the 526 interchange. 526 eastbound, your ride is slowing down from the merge to the Donhoe Bridge. Otherwise, no major problems at this time. If you see something we need to know about, give us a call. 972-1152.
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1: Looks like Jay might have convinced his wife that he should get a new car.
2: Mm-hmm.
3: Yeah.
2: Mm-hmm.
1: You did a great approach.
2: I made it made sense.
1: Yep. You did a really good approach. I think your delivery was good. You've been working on this for how long?
2: A couple of weeks, two, three weeks. Yeah.
3: And you've practiced with us a little bit, you know, asking questions and whatnot.
1: Just being subtle, you know, dropping the hints like, oh, I'm just watching these videos on YouTube about different
2: vehicles.
1: Not
2: even talking to her about them, just having them on where she can hear that
1: right.
2: I'm watching.
1: Liminal.
2: Them.
1: Okay. Mm-hmm, mm-hmm. But I think the approach is really good. Have you ever been able to convince Harry to do something without him really knowing?
3: In my past life, I was the type of person, you don't tell me what to do with my money, I'm going to do what I want. Like, I used to show up with brand new cars off the showroom.
1: Yes.
3: And it'll be...
2: Now, would you do it out of spite?
1: Yes.
3: No.
2: He'd be like, you paid how much for some shoes? And the next day, you're like, I got a Mercedes.
3: No, not out of spite. Just because I felt like I never needed to answer to anyone.
1: Yeah. Mm-hmm.
3: But now in this new marriage, which is number three, I'm trying to make it work, if you will.
2: you decided, you know what?
3: I'm tired of the
2: games. At this point, it might be a good idea to actually try to make this thing happen.
3: And at my age, I don't want to be alone.
2: Mm-hmm.
3: And he's all like, when we first started dating, it was always, you are way too independent. That was, and it always stuck in my mind. So I was like, you know what? I need to do better because he doesn't like all the independence that I bring.
2: Sure, he wants to be able to do things for you.
3: Yeah, exactly.
1: And that's kind of his love language, too.
3: Yeah.
1: Taking care
3: service,
1: of
3: service, whatever.
2: Yeah.
3: But Harry and I, money-wise, we think differently, way differently. But I think the one thing that I try to convince him of, appliances. I love good appliances.
2: Mm-hmm.
3: And we needed a dishwasher, not this time, when I had my other house and then he was renting out his house. The dishwasher broke in the rental house.
2: Mm-hmm.
3: And he was like, I need you to go online and get a dishwasher. So I like nice things.
2: Right.
3: So the dishwasher I picked out, he was like, we're not using that. Why would you want to spend that kind of money? I said, because at one point we might have to go back to that house.
2: Right.
3: And we should at least, my mother always said,
2: this is a house you weren't even living in.
3: Yeah, my mother always said quality, not quantity. And that's the mindset. You buy a $100 dress instead of buying 10 $10 dresses. Mm-hmm. That was what she always instilled in us. So when it comes to appliances, I have to ease my way into the cost of said appliances.
1: But you are, like, because you do, you cook so much, so you need a good stove, you need a good fridge. Like, that's
3: those
1: your
3: are
1: love
3: all
1: language?
3: All the words that I say,
1: right?
3: Girl.
2: I would say, do you start with all of that? And he's like, but how much does it cost? And then you want to make sure that it's going to be able to get but how much does it cost? And of course, you got to be able to have the safety features, but how much does it cost?
3: Right.
2: And like, he's just tell me the number.
3: I never tell him the price until literally I'm about to slam the door and go to the store to get it, because he'd be like, why would you spend that kind of money? And then he does the whole song and dance about, well, you know, appliances aren't what they used to be. They're not going to last you, blah, blah, blah, blah, blah. I get that.
2: And cost does not equal quality. Mm-hmm,
3: right. And on another note, which he doesn't bother me because he already knows I like a nice vehicle, but I kind of got to sell that to him too.
2: Yeah, that you're getting something because I don't even understand with vehicles. Like you buy those cars that got to get special gas.
1: Yes.
3: Yeah.
2: I don't understand that life.
3: Harry says the same thing. It's not for you to understand because you're not paying for it.
2: Yeah.
3: But he'll say to me, this last car that I got, this is like the fourth car I've gotten since we've been together.
2: Mm-hmm.
3: Right? And
2: since
3: 2011. And
2: so
3: this,
2: 4 cars in 5 years.
3: 2011.
2: I was 21.
3: Yeah.
2: Okay.
3: No, I'm telling you, 2011, we've been together. So this is the second car since we've been married. So each time I always take him with me to the dealer. And each time this man literally says to me, this is your last vehicle, like stern.
2: Why are you bringing him to the dealership?
3: Because they don't treat, in my opinion, some dealerships that I've been to, even though I know cars, they treat me like I don't know cars.
2: But
3: and
2: I
3: it's
2: feel
3: a
2: like,
3: good cop, bad cop thing.
2: Is he just sitting
3: thing.
2: There, or is he actually, is he talking? Because I feel like you would just overrun him. He's just there to look.
3: I just need his body there. He don't need to say
2: okay.
3: nothing.
2: Yep.
1: I will say, though, y'all have to do so much work. Like, this is so much. I was really thinking about, like, what do I do to convince Jim to, you know, do whatever I want to be done.
3: And what do you do?
1: And it just happened the other day on Friday. We were sitting there and I was like, well, what are you getting me for my birthday? Right? Because my birthday's coming up.
3: Right.
1: Like, what are you getting me for my birthday? And he goes, we booked a cruise.
2: Yeah, I was going to say, isn't that, like, what the cruise was?
1: And I was like, but that's not really like a birthday present. That's a cruise.
3: You want
1: that's
3: more?
1: A vacation, right? I said, so what are you getting me for my birthday?
2: The drink package on the cruise? What do you want?
1: Swear. Like 30 minutes later, because we had already bought the package.
3: Yeah.
1: 30 minutes later, we're sitting there. Golf was on or something. It was like a happy hour. All of a sudden, he goes, hey, babe. Uh-uh. I said, what? He goes, I upgraded us to first class. I said, happy birthday. Let's go.
0: 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They're all ears. 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
1: This post, I can't. The internet is my favorite. Somebody posted, just in case anyone's looking for a quick way to lose weight, Kroger has a deal on the parasite lettuce. At their locations. And sure enough, it's a picture of all of the different Taylor Farms lettuces. Uh-huh. And they're marked down to like 87 cents. Why are we still selling this?
2: They're really still selling this?
1: Y'all, it's like Russian roulette. You know that's the brand.
2: Right.
1: They may not all have it.
3: Right.
1: But one of them might have that. What's it called? Cyclospora?
2: Cyclospora.
1: Cyclospora.
3: Now, yeah. It does say that the packaging is the iceberg salad or the shredded lettuce. I'm not sure if it's including, like, you know, they have the salad kits.
2: They say it does not affect their branded salad kits.
3: See, I don't believe them. Okay.
2: That's their statement.
3: That's okay.
1: I mean, do they grow their different lettuces in different places?
3: Thank you.
1: Or is it one farm?
2: They do. They actually have multiple farms. So it's only one specific
3: plant.
2: Farm.
3: Okay.
2: It's a farm in Mexico run by Taylor Farms, but they have multiple factory farms all over
1: the world. I got you.
3: You know why I really don't believe them? Because they were trying to put it all on Taco Bell at first.
1: Girl.
2: Right.
3: That's what they were trying to do. And then it was like, Taco Bell was like, wait a minute. Mm-mm.
1: Wait a minute, sister.
3: We got our salad. We got our lettuce from you.
1: We don't grow the lettuce.
3: We don't grow the lettuce. We just buy the lettuce from you. And that's when the red flag went off. But people are so funny. And I will tell you, is it all the lettuce? Because now I don't trust lettuce. Are you still eating lettuce?
1: Girl, I was eating lettuce all weekend. You know I love lettuce. And I ate Taco Bell lettuce. And what, son? Now's not the time to give up on the people you love. Taco Bell has been training us for this moment for years.
2: Right?
1: I mean,
3: I'm a survivor,
1: right? I'm like, what? They gave you diarrhea? Okay, doesn't that happen every time you eat Taco Bell?
2: It's not just that.
1: In all seriousness, there have not been any deaths according to this.
2: No, but 5,000 people in 34 states. But the problem to me is not just the word diarrhea. It's that extra word they put in front of it that makes it extra
3: explosive?
2: Scary. Explosive.
1: Again, I got a cruise coming up. I need to lose some weight.
2: Also, you need to build up your immune system and get it ready for that.
1: Y'all are the worst. But Taco Bell did come out with a statement.
2: Okay.
1: They said, we want you to hear it from us. We take your health and safety seriously and have removed all the affected Taylor Farms lettuce from our Taco Bell stores. So go ahead and enjoy your Taco Bell today. You always got us. We always got you. See you in the drive-thru.

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1: He is my new obsession. We actually don't even know if it's a he or a her, but everybody is leaning towards male.
2: That's a good point, yeah.
3: Who's this?
1: His name is Jimothy.
3: Jimothy?
1: You haven't heard of Jimothy?
3: I didn't until
2: this morning. And I was like, I'm going to pull this just in case to talk about with Brooke. And I mentioned it offhand and you're like, Jimothy. I hadn't even gotten to the part where he had a name.
1: I didn't even know he had
2: a name.
3: Is he like soccer?
1: Because
3: I know you love soccer right
2: now. Well, he's kind of.
1: He's a superstar. I will tell you right now.
2: He kind of looks like a soccer ball.
1: He does look like a soccer ball. Sweet little Jimothy is a raccoon in Seattle that has become a local legend.
3: Everyone not the raccoons again, bro.
1: Loves him. No, but wait. Here's the thing about Jimothy.
2: He looks like a cartoon character. Okay, you know how sometimes cartoon characters don't, like, their face is just part of their body?
1: Yes.
2: Like, there's no really
1: he
2: neck.
1: Have a
2: there's
1: neck.
2: Not even really a head. It's just his face grows out of his body.
3: That's a raccoon?
1: Yeah, Jimothy has a rare congenital disorder that makes him look like he has no neck. Correct. I mean, they're just saying by assessing through the photos, because obviously he's out in the wild, but they think he has short spine syndrome, and that's what that does, is it just kind of, like, removes the way your neck would look.
3: Okay.
1: But he is so sweet. He's been popping around town. I mean, everybody is loving him. They have made, like, t-shirts and memes and police sketches. Like, just
3: of sightings of Jimothy.
1: Correct. And at first, the reason that he went viral is this woman was videoing him and was like, wait, what is this, right?
2: Yeah,
1: like,
2: she thought it was a cat when she first saw it.
1: Yes.
2: Like, oh, there's a cat up under the car.
3: It looks like a pot-belly pig to me.
2: It is literally, first of all, is his legs are, they seem extra long, but maybe they're normal for a raccoon.
1: Because of the way that his spine is.
2: But because he's such a ball.
1: Yeah.
2: Like, he looks like if he tucked those legs in, he could go full on Sonic the Hedgehog and just spin down the road.
3: That's what he looks like.
2: I mean, he is at least literally, in his tail even doesn't seem. There's no tail that's sticking out.
1: And that's what you're used to seeing with the raccoon is you know, that tail with the stripes. But Jimothy is the absolute cutest. If you have not seen him yet, I will post a picture of him on Mix 95.9's Facebook page.
3: And we're sure that's a raccoon.
1: It's a raccoon.
3: I zoomed in. We're sure that is a raccoon.
1: You know what? Jimothy, come over just to make sure. I will look and see.
2: It's just, I don't know, though. It's with all the weird stuff in the world and, you know, you always, these movies with toxic waste spills and turning creatures. If I come around a corner at night and Jimothy is sitting there like under a street lamp, like, I'm going the long way. Jimothy owns that corner now. I am not messing with Jimothy.
3: Brooke runs, you know, she loves a project. This is her new pet project.
1: Literally.

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0: Here at Mix 95.9 weather for James and John's Island. Mostly clear today, a high of 92. Next tide is high at 154. It is 85 degrees. 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

0: Major delays at this time. The only major slowdown we have is on 526 eastbound from International Boulevard to the Don Holt Bridge. If you see something we need to know about, give us a call, 972-1152.
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0: it's clear when it goes on. And then once it hits a certain UV, it turns into the sticker. So the minute that you can see the design, like you can see the little palm tree, it means it's time to reapply your sunscreen.
1: Oh.
0: Isn't that cool?
1: That's interesting. Now, do you put the sunscreen over the
0: sticker? Yes, you put sunscreen over the sticker. That doesn't affect it. But that way, so when your sunscreen starts to come off, it detects the UV lights. When it detects the UV light, it
1: starts showing up like invisible ink kind of a thing.
0: Exactly.
1: That's not horrible.
0: But I thought that was just
2: It's interesting. The concept is really cool.
0: And especially with kids, like that would be something.
1: I was going to say, if you're a grandparent, you're not used to necessarily, you're out of practice of taking care of a kid, and say you take a young boy named Tristan to Isle of Palms circa like 2015 or so, and you only put sunscreen on him before you get there in the car, and then you're there for like 4 hours, and then by the time you bring him back and give him to his parents, he's bright red and has to deal with that for the next week. Maybe this might be something good, David Gloria Shepard.
2: Yeah, sounds like Jay.
1: No, I'm just giving it. Just a random example.
0: Throwing it out there. Second thing I am loving today, Holy City Brewing. Did you guys see that they won in the 2026 U.S. Open Beer Championship?
1: Oh.
2: No.
0: So this is like a big event where they celebrate different brewers and brewing excellence. And so they ended up winning a gold medal for their Hefeweizen washout wheat.
1: Hefeweizen.
0: The washout wheat. Have you had that one before, Jay?
1: No, I haven't had. There's Hefeweizen I got burned out on when I was in Germany, so that's not my beer of choice anymore.
2: He went to the source.
1: I did, yeah.
0: Well, you can go get that that award-winning gold medal drink over at the North Charleston Brewery, Holy City Brewing. And then the third thing I am loving today, and this is also about some booze, because I saw a friend of mine brought over, we were having a pool party watching soccer yesterday, and brought over a bottle of champagne, and they bought it just for the label, obviously. I love a good label. I love a good name. Yeah. So this one says, "Do Epic Stuff."
2: Okay.
1: That's a champagne?
0: Yeah, well, it's like a Prosecco, but yeah.
1: Okay.
0: But it says, "Do Epic Stuff," and it's got a glittery little label on it. Perfect gift if you're going to somebody's house that likes that sort of, you know, foul mouth language.
1: Yeah, it doesn't say stuff.
0: Yeah, it doesn't say stuff. Do epic things.
2: Yeah.
1: Stuff.
0: Yeah. All of that. Well, if you want to link up to the three things I am loving today, head to mix959.com.
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1: That's a yes.
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0: about the U.S. World Cup, or not U.S., World Cup, is the community that it brings.
1: Yes.
0: Like, my friends, we've been having World Cup parties. We've been all going together to watch it. Like, you literally yesterday.
1: If it wasn't for the World Cup, then Brooke wouldn't have any reason to go to parties.
0: I know. None. We wouldn't be social. No, but it's been, like, themed. Even yesterday, my friend Donnie, he made paella because Spain, right?
2: Yes.
0: I'm telling you, everybody has just gotten into it, and whatever their specialty is, they bring that, you know, that energy. Kim, we were at her house, and she has a pool. She had inflatable soccer balls that were floating around. It was just so much fun.
1: It's like the Olympics in the fact that it's international, but with it just being one sport, I guess it's easier to sort of
2: glom
1: onto.
0: Yeah, but it was so much fun watching yesterday. And that halftime show,
2: I heard it was spectacular.
1: Oh, I didn't even know it happened.
0: But my goodness.
2: I didn't know till yesterday.
0: If y'all need to go back and watch it, seriously.
2: It was good?
0: I don't usually love, like, have to. I'll enjoy them fine. But, like, this, we had Madonna, who opened up the show.
2: Okay, Madonna.
0: Now, listen, was she lip-syncing? Absolutely. But was her just...
2: Okay, Madonna.
0: ...entire delivery? That woman looks good.
2: Oh, she does.
0: She
2: absolutely.
0: Was dancing around in her little outfit. I mean, it was so good. Then BTS, they performed...

0: screaming like a little girl. I love this song so much, and they are such a great boy band. But I got to tell you, the part that got me the most, because I did not know about this performance, it was my absolute fave, was when all of a sudden, this was in the beginning, right after Madonna performs, you hear Seven Nation Army, right? So this song comes on, and you're like, who's playing right now?
1: Right.
0: Dr. Teeth and the Electric Mayhem, which is the Muppets. Yes! Animal was on the drums. It was so amazing. I mean, my mouth was dropped. My jaw was on the floor.
1: Wow.
0: But of course, the performance everybody was talking about and looking forward to was Justin Bieber. And he did perform live, completely live, which is incredible, especially on a field like that. So many people don't, because even just the acoustics, like hearing your own stuff is really difficult.
1: Yeah.
0: And before he went out there, Ted Lasso, Jason Sudeikis, came out and did a little intro.
2: Coach, I gotta say, the first half of halftime knocked my darn socks off.
3: Spectacular, baby.
2: I mean, how the heck is anyone gonna be able to follow all that?
3: Gonna be tough.
2: Yep. Yeah, you know what I think we need? We need some heart. You know, someone that has some soul. You know, someone who can bring the love.
4: And apparently that was Justin Bieber?
0: That was Justin Bieber.
1: Wow, soul and love.
0: Here was his rendition. It was stripped back of Everything Hallelujah.

0: Everybody else went big. You think halftime show. He went small. That's interesting.
1: Uh-huh. He's got his guitar. He's just walking on the field. Like,
2: so talented.

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1: Now for the Gerald's Tires and Brakes 843 Traffic Center.
2: 26 eastbound heading downtown. Still looking good. No major delays at this time. The only major slowdown we have is on 526 eastbound from International Boulevard to the Don Holt Bridge. If you see something we need to know about, give us a call 972-1152.
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0: I have a question.
1: Mm-hmm.
0: Jay, I need your answer. Brooke, I need your response.
2: Okay.
0: Are you okay if your husband or your significant other answers a question that you ask about your fashion sense, or is it better for them just to blurt out what they like or what they don't like? Does that make sense?
2: Okay.
1: So, like, if you ask your significant other, like,
0: do these jeans make my butt look fat?
1: Okay, and then the question is, should they answer or not?
0: Well, no. Are you okay with them, with you asking the question and them giving the honest response, or they just blurt out something that they actually don't like without you asking?
2: No, don't blurt.
1: Start bringing up other things.
0: Yes.
1: Like,
2: yeah, no.
1: Do these jeans make my butt look big? And they're like, I hate that other dress that you keep wearing, and I don't want you to ever wear it again.
0: Which would you prefer?
2: Only if I ask. If I ask, it means I want a real response.
0: See, I didn't think you would say that.
2: Yeah, if I ask, tell me.
0: Because now you can brace. It's either one answer or the other.
2: Right. Well, and for me, if I'm asking, it's because I'm already doubting the way that something looks.
0: Oh.
2: So if you say no.
1: What if it's
2: no,
1: an A or B thing?
2: This one or this one?
1: Yeah.
2: I'm fine with that. That's whatever. Yeah. But if he just comes out and is like, I hate that. Or like the time that he told me I look like I was going to an Amish funeral.
0: I remember that.
2: Because I liked that dress.
0: Right.
2: Okay? I felt good in that
0: right.
2: dress.
0: Right.
1: Really? Because it doesn't sound great.
2: Oh, no. I had to go change because immediately after I could never unsee that. And I returned the dress that day.
0: and I think it has to do with like if my girlfriend, like if you said you didn't like something, I could digest that, but I don't know
1: like
0: why.
1: Like if she spontaneously said
0: it? Yeah, even if she said, Tanya,
1: you know
0: what?
1: If you walked in and she just looked at you and went, no.
0: I think I would be okay with that. I think I would.
1: Really?
0: Better than my spouse saying it. For some reason, Harry has an impression. He makes an impression on me when he says things.
2: Well, I was going to say, what did Harry do? Because obviously.
1: Yeah, that's obviously. Yeah, yeah.
0: And I'm not even mad at it. I'm glad he said it. I felt a certain way, too, because normally when I ask you how do you like something, that means I like it. And I need you to co-sign on. It doesn't mean like I'm unsure. It means like I like it. If I say nothing about something.
1: So what you're really saying is this is great, isn't it?
2: Yes. That's what you need to say.
0: Right. So yesterday we lost power and we all had to congregate in the living room with the AC unit in the window.
2: Okay.
0: So we're just sitting there, whatever. And he blurts out, I got to tell you, I'm not a fan of that nail polish you got on this time. All the other nail, I didn't ask.
1: Wow.
0: I've had this nail polish on for about
1: a week.
0: Just
1: sitting there in the dark and the quiet.
0: Yeah.
1: And he just looks over and
2: see, and I
1: couldn't hold it anymore.
0: He literally says, I'm not a fan. All the other nail polishes that you have, I've liked this one. I just don't like it. That sat with me to the point today, I think I'm going to get it taken off.
1: Wow.
0: Because it had such an impact on me. I already felt like I didn't like it because I thought it was too flashy. And then for him to say it, and other people are like, I really like that nail polish on you. But for him to say it.
1: He was picking up on that, though, that you were already having doubts.
0: I don't know. I mean, it is some, I don't normally do a chrome nail polish.
1: Mm-hmm.
0: So I was unsure. Maybe he was. I don't know. But he sealed the deal yesterday.
1: Yeah, it's done now. I mean, isn't it better, though, like you talked about outfit, isn't it better for him to say something at home when you can do something about it versus you get to work and Brooke tells you you're wearing the wrong shirt or something and you're like, well, I'm here for the rest of the day now.
0: No, because even if, like she's being honest, I would prefer her to be honest with me. And even it wouldn't affect me. I would just remember Brooke said this shirt doesn't look good on me or it doesn't compliment me.
1: Mm-hmm.
0: But he outright said it. And I just like looked at him. I'm like, you wait till it's 1,000 degrees in this house. Now you feel
1: are you
0: brave.
1: Trying to start a fight?
2: That's what the problem was. It was hot.
0: Yes.
2: You were irritable. And now you're talking trash.
0: And he hates my nail polish. So today I literally text my nail guy last night. And say, hey, can you squeeze me? And he was like, you just got your nails done. I was like, I know, but I need you to change this immediately.
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1: I just wanted to give y'all a little update and ultimately, I think, say you were right.
2: Oh, hold on.
3: Me and Jay?
1: It's not a full you were right, but it's a, I'm pretty sure.
2: Which one of us was more right?
1: Both of you were in agreement on it.
3: Okay. Equally.
1: Yes. So but, remember.
2: But me like a little bit more.
1: So remember, like now Tanya is more right. But no, the other day, I told y'all that I was reached out to by a company about some glasses.
3: Yeah.
2: Right. Oh.
1: I was all excited about it.
3: Uh-huh.
1: They wanted to do a collab, right? Mm-hmm. And we were going to do some influencing together. And I was all jazzed, mm-hmm. right? Because these glasses were like $250. Mm-hmm. They're so cute. I was a fan. I just got excited that like the company found me and reached out to me, right?
2: Interested in you.
1: Yes.
2: Sure.
1: Like that felt so cool. So of course I was going back and forth with the person and you know, we were doing it via email. They were the brand manager partner with media relations, whatever their title was. Mm-hmm. I'm like, we made it, right?
3: right.
2: Chief influencer in charge of influencing.
1: Yes, exactly. So we were going back and forth for a while about the different styles, which one would I like, what color do I want, this and that, right? Mm-hmm. And building this sort of rapport. And I thought it was all good and figured out, right?
3: Uh-huh.
1: Like, you already have my address. You already have this. Like, we're good.
3: Just send the glasses.
2: At some point, they're going to be like, okay, we just need you to do this many posts or something like that.
1: Right. And so this started back in March, which should have been my first sign.
3: And we're almost August at this point. I didn't realize it was that long ago.
1: I've really been holding on to this.
3: You have.
1: I'm like, well, you know what?
3: It takes time. You are of the select few.
1: Correct.
3: And they had to be sure.
2: Right,
1: exactly.
2: Right. And everybody knows if there's one thing that online advertisers and social media people are, it's slow.
3: Yeah.
2: And methodical.
3: It's never immediate, bro.
1: So I was like, okay, well, this is taking a while. But she had written back again and was like, hey, before we move further, I need you to reply yes to this email.
3: Right.
1: Because of something with paid usage, right? Like, can we use paid to post your stuff?
3: Right.
2: Right. Yeah.
1: So I'm like, oh my gosh, now you guys like me so much that you guys want to like pay to back the campaign.
3: Oh my gosh. Send the contract over.
1: Right. So I'm like, yes. Then a couple days later, I get another email that says pretty much the same thing. And I'm like, this is feeling
2: also,
1: a little
2: also
1: baby.
2: Wanting you to reply yes.
1: Reply yes. I'm like, this is feeling a little muchness, a little much. And that was when I first said to y'all, do you think it's a scam?
3: Right.
1: Like,
3: And we said, 4 months in.
1: You said yes.
3: Okay.
2: Yeah.
1: You said, yeah, it's probably a scam. But I do believe there was somebody that I talked to, Tanya, afterwards that was like, maybe just reply yes one more time.
3: I did say that.
1: And I'm like, what is one more yes going to do?
3: Right. Yeah. You've been waiting since March.
1: We've already got two yeses.
2: It's not your bank account information.
3: Right.
2: It's
3: just a yes.
2: Yeah.
1: So I write back, yes.
3: Just like that.
2: Did you do it all breathy
3: and
2: everything?
3: Sultry.
1: Yes. It was flirty. It was fun. It was like, hey, let's get this done.
2: A little
1: right?
2: winky face at the end.
1: Right. I reply.
3: Yes.
1: And then I get another message back that says, we just need to get your phone number and this and that for, and I'm like, okay, all right, we done.
3: Enough's enough.
1: We're done, right? Like, I'm going to stop now.
2: Well, what, phone number's not crazy.
1: Okay, 2 weeks ago, you were anti me replying.

0: dying, and now you want me to give him my phone number now? Like, I mean, now that's your personal.
1: Honestly, your phone number is public information.
0: That's true. I did think about doing like a Google number or something, but I'm like, they have my address. They have yes. They have my name.
1: They've got yes again.
0: They've got yes three times. Like, what am I going to do here?
2: Do you have their phone number or their address?
0: You know, that is a really good question.
2: I mean, do you have any other information other than their website and they want to do a collab with you? That's the question.
0: When I tell you that was a lie. It was not March. It was May. So let me.
1: Okay, this is not nearly as bad then.
0: But we have been back and forth 1, 2, 3, 4, 5, 6, 7, 8, 9, 10, 11 times.
1: Okay.
2: And still no glasses.
0: Still no glasses. And then there's a lot of like speak that I don't like. Just wanted to circle back on this one.
2: Well,
0: when you get a quick
2: say that.
0: Sec.
2: That yeah. doesn't sound like a bot.
0: I know, yeah. but right now it's just I'm in a fight club.
2: You're over it.
1: If it says something like, we need to back circle onto the before mentioned, like if it starts out.
2: Yeah, if it sounds like that.
1: That's not, you know, like something's gone through a translator right. or it's weird AI generated, but
2: so
1: that sounds right.
2: So if they write you one more time and ask you for another yes. Yes, with a period at the end. Let's go in a different direction.
0: But no phone number, no address,
1: I mean,
0: nothing?
1: The only things that I wouldn't give would be social security number and bank account information.
0: Yeah. Okay. So you're saying just go ahead and give them back my phone number.
1: I don't think that's not that big a deal.
0: I just feel like I'm getting scammed.
1: Oh, that's still entirely possible.
2: You are.
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0: Now for the Gerald's Tires and Brakes 843 Traffic Center.
1: 26 eastbound heading downtown. Still looking good. No major delays at this time. The only major slowdown we have is on 526 eastbound from International Boulevard to the Don Holt Bridge. If you see something we need to know about, give us a call 972-1152.
2: Hi, it's

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Taylor Swift continuing to dominate entertainment news following her star-studded nuptials. 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

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Sun and clouds mixed today with a stray shower or thunderstorm might be popping up around here. 92 degrees is our high. 81 is our low overnight. Still pretty warm. Partly cloudy skies overnight as well. Tomorrow, morning thunderstorms. High 92.

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What up, y'all? It's Ellie Roll in the midday, and I started watching Silo on Apple TV, and oh my God, I'm obsessed with it, and I already binged it. I started it last week.

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What up, y'all? It's Ellie Roll, my buddy. You know, he really had to go. You know how sometimes you really got to go when you might not be in the place you want to be? Sometimes you're in a

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You just gotta let it rip. 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

Mix 95.9 local first. Gas prices are continuing to climb around South Carolina and the country, filling up, costing just a little more. South Carolina gas prices increased for the second straight week. Statewide average now sitting around $3.64 a gallon. And I think I need to fill up right now. Go back down, let me fill up when it goes back down. I need to do it now. For just a chance.

There's Mustache, other sports bars around the Lowcountry packed yesterday as soccer fans gathered to watch Spain defeat Argentina. The 2026 FIFA World Cup, it was a pretty good game.

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How stressed do you feel about tourism? Lots of people come to the Lowcountry every summer, every year, just about all times during the year, because it's just great to be here. Well, a new national survey says Charleston residents feel more impacted by tourism than anywhere else in the U.S. Number one for most stressed city from tourism in the U.S. How do you feel?

0: 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Are you looking for a new furry friend? 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

Mix 95.9 local First Charleston is officially a massive hotspot for tile matching tile games. A new national study ranks the Holy City near the very top for Mahjong popularity, proving our local game nights are stronger than ever. And I got a lot of friends who are into Mahjong. Lydia, I'm looking at you.

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What up, y'all? It's Ellie Roll in the midday on your Monday. And yeah, it's about my time to get on out of here. So y'all enjoy the rest of your Monday. I'll be back here tomorrow, 10 o'clock on the dot.

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2: 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North Charleston Rivers at Morningside Drive. 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
1: We have wrecks at Folly Road and McHenry Avenue, 41 and 17 by the gas station, Brownswood Road at Hickory Springs Drive, Rivers at Dorchester, Bees Ferry at West Ashley Circle, and 52 in Monk's Corner near East Main Street. 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

Mix 95.9 and your low country weather for Mount Pleasant and Isle of Palms. Scattered storms the rest of the afternoon and evening, 85. Same for tomorrow, 89. And Thursday, no different, 93. Hopefully we'll get some sunshine here and there, though. The next high.

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12: Gerald's Tires and Brakes, 843 traffic.
13: We have an accident, I-26 headed westbound at Aviation Avenue. Still working that wreck on International Boulevard in front of Chili's. Poston at Sam Ritt and Folly near Central. Call us. Let us know what you see. 972-11.
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0: Gerald's Tires and Brakes, 843 Traffic.
1: 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Working a wreck on Palmetto Commerce Parkway in front of Lineage Logistics. And also a wreck Dorchester at West Montague. Old Highway 52, we've got a wreck at First St. John's Drive and 1000 Tanner Ford Boulevard in Hanahan. 972-1152.
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is a Monday night on Charleston's Mix 95.9. Hello, Low Country. It's Party Marty. I hope you had a great weekend and a great day today. I had a bad

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